other girls. They would do anything for the latest piece of dick or ass. And all that is happening, and they will tell you it's love. Love scam. Reality is

0: hope you catch disease and your dick falls off.
1: Stigmatize the condition. 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I see you looking at hands, feet length, trying to figure out whether it's blessed or not. Cause we all know this shit is a weapon of mass pussy destruction. It will make you go places you've never thought you'd go. 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Nobody is immune. This is a real condition. 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And all you think of and about is the moment you will be back home and get it.

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I'm no good with an arrow. It ain't a treble 20 type thing. Just straight wood eating, willow meat behind a tree stump. Kids crying, just been nabbed by some fucking new kind of snake. Screaming, crying, it's the law of the dark. Banging my head against bark in the blanket rain. I got nails and shit, biting shins and whatever. 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Any

0: Watching the news, can't believe what I'm seeing. 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We got backlash, deporting, win bushing, and they said you're all right for the time being. 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
1: Damn, what a loser. 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

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If you can't walk away from a negotiation, then you aren't negotiating. You're just working out the terms of your slavery. Study the history of the form you want to master. Out of silence comes the greatest creativity, not when we are rushing and panicking. Ultimately, mastery is about connecting the dots of many fields. If you don't choose yourself, someone else will.